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0: I got a call from the area of 982 Fire Tower Road, 982 Fire Tower Road. The complainant advised that across from this address, he's been hearing music coming from the woods, said no one should be down there. He said he'd like an officer to drive through the area, see if they can hear it.

0: I-48.
1: August, Patrol 115, South Hunt.
0: 10-4.

0: 221. I have a road fire tower. 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
1: Two twelve.
0: Got a request for an officer at DMAR. Anybody that had a gas drive off?
1: Ten four.

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1: I have an 911 call at 6228 Greenfield Highway 54. 6228 Greenfield Highway 54. Caller is advising that they have found an unconscious male, possibly not breathing. He has just came home from the hospital. We are trying to get more information out.
0: Ten four six two two eight.
1: 10-4-62-28.
0: 10-4.

0: 28, Greenfield Highway 54. 6228, Greenfield Highway 54. We have an unconscious male, not breathing, no pulse, no one seen, willing to do CPR. Timeout's going to be 2007. Head for.
1: Thanks, Eddie. 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
0: I had a request for an officer at the Dollar General. They're in Gleason. The plan advised that they caught someone stealing and have them on camera as well as their license plate.
2: County says something.
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Probably it's going to be back in service.

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It's going to be for a 66-year-old male who's on the floor needing help. Timeout 2035.

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443 transfer request from the Mercy Health Lourdes Hospital, Paducah, Kentucky, going to Vanderbilt Children's Hospital, Nashville, Tennessee, heading of 030, distance of 50, that's 50 nautical miles, patient's 28.5 kilos, right along 56.7 kilos, card number 079-055, and it's standby only at this time, how copy? Checking weather.

0: 6:30.
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0: We received possibly 3 911 calls at 170 Kester Lane. Sorry, Kester Road. 170 Kester Road. We believe the child has the phone. I'm trying to make contact with the parent now.
1: Devil.
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0: This is what I'm showing on the card.

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No fire danger here.

131. We have an interim facility request at a Baptist Memorial, Union City, Tennessee, Obion County, going to Jackson, Madison County General in Jackson, Tennessee, Madison County. Patient's weight is 63.5 kilograms, and your initial head of 10 nautical miles at 303 degrees, and your card number is 079066. How copy?

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3: 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Airbag 31, we can accept. 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

0: Tom, Airbag 3-1 on Martin Tower. Roger, 3-1 is off of the base, headed to Bad City. We've got 3 POB, 150 minutes of fuel, RA of 2, HFV of 1150 feet.
1: Souls on board, 150 in fuel. Do believe that was 3 minutes in route. I had 2 HFE, 1150 feet, part 135. We got additional if you're ready.

nothing going. You'll find them with cardiac arrhythmia in room 6, and that'll be on card number 079-066, and you are positive Skytrax 568.

It's very true, Terry. Well, go on. 706, Boy Robert, North Charles, you know, South Window. And

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Charles 1.

0: 621, that comes back not on file.
1: 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I'll be out with that. It's displayed on the side beside me at Liberty Church of Christ.
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0: 32. I got a name and date of birth.
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0: Timothy Jones, date of birth 01/31/1956.
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1: Go ahead.
0: They were on that VO. It's showing that it's eligible for reissue. It does mention an airlock. ID only.

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1: 10-4.

0: 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Tell him tonight he's got information where he's getting his license reinstated.
1: Turn 4.

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0: 951 Boy King North, Robert. I'm gonna be out with it at 867 Carter Road.
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0: Good. All right.
1: 6:30.
0: I'm denied from the property owner. Can you put a note on this address that a white Ford Fusion and a black Mustang are going to be on and off here all weekend at Pineapple Wedding?
1: 10-4.
0: Also log extra patrols for 862 and 865 Clay Road.
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1: 10-4.

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0: Resident.
1: Ten four, you gonna have this one?
0: Well, but she usually gives consent.
1: Ten four.

0: 621. She's going to have a valid Class B. They are 29.
1: Ten-four. I've got a van for you.
0: Ten-four, go ahead.
1: One George one, Frank Boy one, Robert XA five, Lincoln 01-06368.
0: Ten-four.

0: 621 that's showing on a 2020 Chevy Camaro on to Johnson, so it's not affected insurance. That was the expiration current, and that's all. Correction, expiration is going to be expired 607.
1: 7-1.

0: Or can you check that Hardy subject out of Henry County?
1: Yes, if you had any check around Henry, I can call them.
0: If you don't mind, she just had some warrants that one time. I'm out with 621.
1: Yes, warrants, call now.

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1: Loud, Grant Martin.
2: Standby. This is for a scene flight. I was wondering if you guys may have time to do a weather check or if you guys have any delays.
3: Next up, Greenfield EMS. You can respond to 309 Bel Air Drive, 309 Bel Air Drive in Greenfield. Have a medical alarm going off. There's a 100-year-old female was trying to tell the alarm company something. They were unable to make it out. They tried to call the home phone. No answer. Timeout 2340.
0: 9110, stand by for a second.

0: thing up. Airvac 31 is going to decline for approaching thunderstorms, and we're kind of limited on the kind of weather check we can do up here right now.
1: 3-1, declined due to those thunderstorms. Just want to verify, is that going to be around you guys or around the scene over near Henderson?
0: That's a line approaching, and right now we don't have the resources to see where they're coming from. We're looking at them out to our west and our north, pretty significant though. So we think it would affect us getting to the destination hospital.
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1: 309.
0: For you, show me 10-8. I'll be direct on that call.
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1: 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It was static.
0: Edward 24812816, Kentucky.
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0: 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I couldn't hear you.
1: It's going to be a valid Kentucky license.
0: Yeah, boy.

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1: 10-4.

0: 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Are you 10:12?
1: Go ahead.
0: That is just a show revoked ID. Showing it was an accumulation of points suspension from 7/26/2019 to 1/26/2020. Was never reinstated.
1: Jan 4, I've got a Tennessee deal.
0: Go ahead.
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0: Go ahead.
1: South, between Westview and Wallace Road, Tennessee Tag, 754, Boy John, Dork Boy.
0: 10-4.

0: 611. Did you get that DO back?
1: 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I'm sorry, just truck didn't go through. It's a valid Class D, clear of 29.
0: Ten four.

0: 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What time was I 81?
1: 2359.
0: Temple.

0: 6:30.
1: Know it.
0: I have a male subject who 6:30 was out with at the electric company. His tire was blown out on his vehicle. He's advising roadside assistance never came to help him, and now he's walking on the side of 22 heading towards Dresden, but he would like a deputy to come out there and see if there's anything they can do to help him.
2: Let him know all we can do is get him a tow. I saw the vehicle. The vehicle is actually off the jack, and there's nothing we can do with that.
0: Good. Well, I'll advise him.

0: Yeah, we're going to have to get fuel. It's probably going to be like a 10-minute delay.
1: Copy, I will get 31 checking.

0: Hello, I have a transfer request at a Baptist Memorial Hospital in Union City, Tennessee, going to Jackson General in Jackson, Tennessee, heading 303 for 10 nautical miles. Patient weighs 81.6 kilos. Guard number 079132, 079132. How copy?
1: Number 079132, stand by for the transfer.

0: 31's going to decline for thunderstorms moving into the area, save Union City and en route to Jackson.
1: Thunderstorms moving into Union City and now Jackson. Thank you.

0: 143. 43, go ahead. We can accept that transfer, Union City, Jackson.
1: Four three, that's a good copy. Advised you're able to accept this transfer. Are you landing back at base first?
0: They get over Jackson, refuel over there.
1: That's a good copy. With 31 declining, we'll have you talk to OCC.
0: Alright.
1: I will get OCC on the line, just one second.

0: 143 while we're waiting for OCC. Can I get a quick curtail on RA, please?
1: Yes, Witten, Wilbanks, Moore, 345 Golf Romeo, RA 2.
0: RA 2.
1: Yeah, patient info, we're about a minute out from Baptist Union.
0: Standby one, OCC is getting ready to get on the tower with you.

0: 143 OCC.
1: That's 143, go ahead.
0: Hey, 143 is OCC, where do you need to talk to us?
1: Yeah, we accepted a transfer from Baptist Union to Jackson, I guess, 31. It was turned down prior for thunderstorms in the area.
0: Roger that. Yeah, I can see the storms off over in Missouri. It looks like they're going to be staying off to the west of Union City. So it looks like it should be good from Union City down to Jackson if you guys are comfortable.
1: Yeah, that's what we saw as well. We're comfortable taking the flight. Y'all good with it?
0: Yeah, roger that. I'm fine with it. We'll just keep an eye on things.

0: 143, I have further information when ready.
1: Yeah, go ahead.
0: It'll be for an 81.6 kilo non-STEMI patient located in the ER. No other special equipment noted. Car number is 079132. Be advised, grounds will be arranged, but with your short ETE, it might take them a minute. How copy? Copy on final, and reminder, submit a new RA upon your first shutdown.

0: 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C091, Voigt 1-4-0, be a white Ram.
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0: Tennessee 091, Boy Queen, Queen Henry, it's a white Ram, the Skyhawk, and Mount Pigeon.
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0: Says to be a suspended Class B. It's got a long history on it, but it's shown that the last case was failure to maintain future proof of financial responsibility. Shown a suspension 7/28/2025, indefinite.
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0: 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Is in and out, Jack General, 4 on board. 90 minutes on the fuel. Approximately 34 minutes in route. HFE 1200, RA is 3, part 135.
1: One, 143, copy. 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RA is 3. How's this guy, Jack?

31 Martin Tower, have a transfer flight. Henry County Medical Center, Paris, Tennessee. Going to Jackson General, Jackson, Tennessee. It's going to be heading of 094, distance of 27 nautical miles, car number 079154.

0: 31, have fine for Thunderstorm Fast Base.
1: Declining for thunderstorms at the base. Thank you for check-in 357.

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1: Trim 12.
2: 911 static only from 171 South Parkway Street. 171 South Parkway, static only.
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0: 记错哟。记错哟。
1: I have a burglar alarm at 201 West North Street showing zone 992, no key holder en route at this time.
0: Yeah, 4.

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1: Going west, north, I think it's going to be the Tobacco, National Tobacco.
0: 10-4, show me out there.
1: 10-4.

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0: 10-4, I'm 10-8.
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0: 627.
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0: 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Tennessee 302. Boy Henry, Henry Queen.
1: Yeah.

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Paul David, 79364.

0: Frank Doug Unit, can I?
1: J4, go ahead.
0: Request for an officer 202 Evergreen Street, in reference to animal complaint. Call advisor to a cat that makes his truck your stuff and ran over, but can't get up, still alive. Request for an officer to assist, possibly, if you speak put down.
1: J4.
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0: 616 also.
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1: Three, don't they? We're back tonight, the Jets go 1 at this time.
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1: Yes.
0: Can you move up first, please?

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1: 10-4. That is correct.
0: See if you make contact. I don't see what's maybe going on. I appreciate it.

0: 3, you're responding with 2-piece.
1: 10-4 engine 3, have you responding at 808. Just be advised, I also just received a 911 call from someone stating they were at Plastic Products and that it was a false alarm, that broom handle had hit it.
0: Who advised you that?
1: I'll get the name of the caller. I'm not certain if we have a contact listed.
0: So who advised you that information just given? Advised you that information you just gave me?
1: The 911 caller is Thomas Cormier.
0: Copy. We'll make the same 6 minutes out, make a report. We'll be responding to an emergency.
1: Should respond to an emergency at 809.
2: 706.
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1: 10-4, have you on scene? 8-11.

0: சமையல் பழக்கம் confirm I've talked with the manager. Also to try to reset it, so if you get something else pretty quick, let me know. Should be anything to it.
1: 10-4, time out 8-13.

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0: 705, I got all the information. We'll be there shortly.
1: Check.
0: You can start with all three, two councilmen routes. We'll be there in a few minutes. Also, add 704 to that list.

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1: Family.
0: 626 dispatch.
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Myself, 612, back tonight. 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

0: County unit, is anyone trying to reach a y'all subject, Civil Paper out of Box 1?
1: Yeah, 10-4, I'll call him.

0: Pickle sauce, Henry. Six, have the peanut line clear, once the peanut bus home, out of county.
1: 10-4.

0: by truck. He's not waking up. He's been there for about an hour. We're getting EMS page as well.
1: Request for an ambulance at the Sonic in Greenfield. Be the Sonic in Greenfield. They have a male that's in a black truck. He stopped waking up. They said he's been there for about an hour. The Sonic in Greenfield, male in a black truck, not waking up. Time out. 949.

0: 32.
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0: 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If I see him, I believe it's possibly going to be a diabetic situation. He is breathing, but he's unconscious.
1: 10-4.

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0: I'm going to be all right at the Greensville from the Martin area.
1: 505, got you en route to 1715 South Meridian Street in Greenfield. Just be advised, officers on scene believe it's going to be a diabetic situation. Subject is locked inside the vehicle. He's unconscious, but he is breathing. That run number is 1789, timeout 953.

0: 333, where's my EMS coming from?
1: I'm coming from Martin.
0: 10-4, tell him to step it up, please.
1: 10-4.
2: 5. Five oh five, the officer on scene is requesting y'all step it up.
3: Well, we gotta do it before we're heading that away.
2: 10-4, timeout 9:55.

0: 507 en route, backing up 505.
1: 507, got you en route to 1715 South Meridian Street in Greenfield. Phone number is 1789, timeout 956.
0: That'll be 508. Our officers attempting to make entry inside the vehicle.
2: 332, EMS, question to know if y'all are attempting to make entry into the vehicle.
3: 10-4, we're in the vehicle.
2: 10-4.
1: Advised, they're in the vehicle right now.
3: As we can tell, between 180 and 200.
2: 10-4.
1: EMS, just be advised, officer on scene said there's going to be some agonal breathing.

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1: Will you log this down? I don't need anything back on it. Just log it. 028-595-441.
0: Thank you.
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0: 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K91 Kentucky, C91 X-ray, 339, that's 22 in front of the hospital.
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1: Oh, 5, just make sure you want them going at the AMS base, if they're available.

0: Weekly County 505.
1: Okay, we're sending EMS to be transporting shortly. Also, just so you know, this vehicle is locked up and going to be left on scene. Purse on it.
2: 10-4, I'll log in.
0: Somebody coming in, 19, 20 minute ETA.

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0: 202 again. 202. 91 with Tennessee, 729. Void, void, David Queen. You're pulling in the field with him.
1: 10-4.
2: 6-4. We're going to be out with stranded motors on Highway 22, right, Boyson Racetrack. 9. With Tennessee tag, 9. Charles Paul, 5567.
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0: 202, that DL's coming back revoked. ID only, no gun, no restrictions. Last entry is driving while license is revoked in 2026, 30/29.
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0: 36, 36, myself, that's 25, back in the county.
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0: EdSyncOps 31. I'm going to owe you a flight plan. I'll go ahead and pay it this time. 31 is correction 558 Alpha. We're just off the base here for local area maintenance. And it's got a 5 minute en route. We got two souls on board. Fuel sitting at 150. RA's a 1, HFP 900, part 91. And you show us final pitch.
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2: Hey, 143, go ahead.
3: 43 is off of base, headed to, the approximately 15 minutes. We've got 3 on board, 145 on fuel, 50, 1,100. Part 135, already
2: approved. You're seeing 15 minutes, you're on board 145, fuel 1,100 myself, part 135, already 2, positive, Skytrak and Frozen ready. Call came in for an unconscious male. I'm going to be talking to the EMS unit 505 on the 205 going to the Greenfield Ambulance building. Coordinates are as follows. 3610.35 by 8848.33. Again, that's 3610.35 by 884833. I copy.
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0: 332. We've notified the electric company of an electric pole down. This is going to be on Woodlawn Street. The caller advises it's going to be the street directly behind the football field, blocking the entire road.
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2: 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He's wanting to get some body cam footage.
0: .335, can you just take your number? 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

0: 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Got it, 295 Wall Road, civil.
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0: 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Cherokee.
1: I'll be out on Highway 22 between Morrow and Country Corner with two vehicles. Stand by for tags.
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0: Last unit, can't answer medical 911. 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
1: 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It's going to be a lift assist at 502 K Street, 502 K Street. 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Time out 11:05.
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0: Okay. That's from the 8/5/2006 Toyota to a Dually Doster.
1: Ooh.
0: Okay. Caught it drove.
2: Can I just have a Toyota?
0: Awesome. 10-4-3-0-7, Boy, Charles Boy Paul. 2006 Toyota.

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1: Ladder 1's saying, K Street 1110.
0: 3-0-9-0-3, can you just confirm insurance? It's 6-0-2, I'll be out with 2-0-2.
2: Thanks, TMS. McKenzie, you're still on.

SMS. Have a call, 1522 Blooming Grove Road South, McKenzie. 1522 Blooming Grove Road South, McKenzie. It's going to be for a 7-year-old grand male who was dumped on a trampoline and tried to flip, hurt his neck. Going to be 1522 Blooming Grove Road South, 07-year-old male, hurt his neck. Timeout, 11-12.

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1: Okay. 2-2-98, one citation issued to the driver of the Toyota, verbal warning to the other driver.
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1: 10-4, have you on scene at 1132?

508, clear of this call, back in service. 10-4-508, have you cleared 1133?

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1: after seeing the map is completely different from address.
0: 10-4, Father, 9.

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1: Do you think we're all stable, Lisa?
0: Cancel.

0: 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I couldn't hear any voice if you tried to call.
1: 10-4, can you try calling in?

0: Long Ten, eh?
1: I just copied your unit number. Traffic was broken up, covered in static.
2: Your service, mother refused transport. 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
1: Transport. 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

0: you'll have.
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1: 10-4, stay by one.
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0: 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This is Paul David, 3622. We'll be out on Mount Failure Road, Martin.
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1: Yeah, 4.

0: 6-17,
1: I got a Jamal Morgan up here, FSO, that needs to be served for warrant. Should be in Sherry's office.
0: Terrible.
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0: Terrible.

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Jim, for you want that back or just on the card? Just back to the card. Check 29. 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

0: 906, Lord Mary George King. It's going to be on University Street, just past the Mount Pia red light. Stop in the middle of the road. 10-4. 6-4.
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0: 6-12, that name's clear. 202, you that name's clear as well.
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0: 23. I got a 911 hang up, mapping at 648 James Middle Road. Try to call him back and I'll answer.
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0: 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I'll be back tonight. Everything's covered on your pocket, though.
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0: 6, so we're going to be at 2530 South Fairham Avenue, Mark. Correction, Sharon, very simple.
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1: 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We serve Pat 1 Civil.
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2: Six matching.
1: Go ahead.
2: Post local in Shelby County 29, so we're going to be clear. Are you 10-12 for the status?
1: Go ahead.
2: 10-4 status is showing suspended. Going to have multiple injuries. Last is going to be in. That's going to be 4-2-2026 for accumulation of conviction points, calls, and a suspension for 10-2 of 2026.

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0: 1081 Tennessee 339. Pulling Mary Charles River. 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
0: 02 deals valid Class D with an interlock, no gun. Last entry is DUI in 2020, or 29.
1: Yeah, well.

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0: 075-225-041. 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
1: 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It's a 648 James Mill. This time, the complainant is saying that he's hearing some screaming from his neighbor's house.

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0: four clients right now, and I'm only 97 in the area. 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
0: The 636 James Mill Road, 86-year-old female, thank God a broken hip, will be in the backyard.
2: Next up, EMS, Gleason area, stand by.

Next up, EMS Gleason area. Got a call at 636 James Mill Road. That's 636 James Mill Road. It's going to be for an 86-year-old female, possibly broken hip. She'll be in the backyard of that house. An officer is there on scene with her. Time out, 15-11.

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0: 6, 17. Go ahead. 617, got a accidental 911. It's at 170 Kester Road, right off of Liberty Road, south of Dresden.
1: Careful.
2: 47, tell me about 147 Lamont, police are civil. 17, I'll go check that out after I clear here, you'll see.
1: Yeah, this has been an ongoing issue. I think she's been cited in the court once or twice already for her child, 911.
3: Six, 46, 10-7.
0: 10-4.

0: 31, transfer flight request, Henry County Medical Center, Paris, Tennessee, going to Vanderbilt, Wilson County, Lebanon, Tennessee, heading up 094 degrees, 027 nautical. Be advised, air vac 123 did decline due to weather and receiving. Card number 079355.
1: 625-1062788
0: Paris Highway 54, Garrison, civil.
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0: 423, could you revise that last traffic?
1: Yeah, Devil Ambulance, they go past me.
0: Devil.
2: 509. Police officer advised that y'all had driven past them.

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0: Scene flight for Union City, Obion County, Tennessee. 75 did accept it, but if you're available now, you'd be available closer.
1: Looking at the weather right now to see if we can offer anything, and if so, what? Give me just a second, I'll go check.
0: 31, good copy. It's Union City, Obion County, Tennessee, and car number 079362.

0: 31, we can accept that in Union City. Just please let caller know we can only do Memphis for trauma or Jackson General if it's medical. If that works for them, it's going to be in 558 Alpha Echo. Crew will be Harper. Stand by. Harper down 11, then we'll be a 2 on the rest.
1: That's good, copy. Give him a second, he's getting 75, cancel off of it and putting you on it.
2: Hey, 31, copy. Harper done 11, 5 of it, I'll bet go to an RQ.

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0: Airlines, same flight request, Weakley County, Gleason, Tennessee, roof heading 118 degrees, 014 nautical, card number 079370.
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0: 6 Charlie 3, 136.
1: Go ahead.
0: 412, Boy Robert, Nora Charles. We'll be out on. We'll be out at the Casey's in Greenfield.
1: Careful.

0: Sí.
1: Six, 17. 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I've got a man that's just shot himself. It's at 1787 Bob Miles Road. Out in Cydonia, that's 1787 Bob Miles Road. Car advisor just happened. He's laying on his bed. I'm getting EMS heading that way.
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1: 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I have a call, 1787 Bob Miles Road. 1787 Bob Miles Road in Sharon. Metro, male subject who shot himself in the forehead. Officers in route as well. Again, 1787 Bob Miles Road, 1529.

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1: Patient still breathing.
0: I do not believe so. Stand by one moment.
2: Yeah.
3: 612, go ahead.
2: 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Also, give me the status of history.
0: Read that last trip.
1: I was going to be around with 508.
3: Got no restrictions. Last entry for speeding in 2026.

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1: Fairback 31 was able to accept. They're going to have a 17-minute ETA to Summer Street. They did advise due to weather they can either go to Jackson for medical or Memphis for trauma.
2: Destination, please.
1: 10-4. They can go to Jackson for medical or Memphis for trauma.

0: go ahead and have it on that list, please.
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0: Six, something rest upon Mile Road.
2: 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Our officers on scene yet?

0: 6 on that with some juveniles in front of the car wash in Greenville.
1: Tampa.
2: Think 31 on Martin Tower, got a flight plan.
3: Yes, sir, we're just off base, heading over to the scene in Gleason. We have 3 souls on board. 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HFE is 900, call 135, and we're ready for light long and patient info to get it.
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5: Positive sky track, car number 079370, going to be an 86-year-old female, possible broken hip. Unit 509 on the 205, and you are going to the Gleason helipad, that's the one next to KR Trucking. I have coordinates if you're not familiar.
3: Yes, sir, help me out, I'll take the numbers.
5: Yes, sir, your coordinates are as follows, 3613.09. By 8835.94. Again, that's 361309 by 8835.94. I'll copy.
3: That's a good copy. We're 6 minutes out. Thanks, 31.
5: 6 minutes.
0: Y'all can go 10:30 traffic. This individual is 10-7. So I can get an investigator out here.
6: EMS responding to 5 miles to see if he's going to be an officer on scene. Patient is going to be DOA.

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2: 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Just log all of those.

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0: Stand by for that time.
3: I thought he went off the scene. We're heading over to Jackson General. We have 22 minutes of flight time. Four souls on board. Fuel is now 120. RA is a 2. HSE is going to be 1,200, flight 135.

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EMS, please respond to 204 Southfield Drive, apartment B4. 204 Southfield Drive, Dresden, apartment B4. Has a 40-year-old female, weak, blood pressure is reading 100 over 55. History of high blood pressure, diabetic, thyroid issues. Timeout's going to be at 1631.

0: Chegale, Teo.
1: This is the advised EMS has been dispatched at 204 Southfield Drive, 204 Southfield Drive, apartment B4. It's going to be for a 40-year-old female who's weak and has low blood pressure.

0: 617. Just want to advise you, we have a 911 call. It was open line at 6772 Highway 124, 7672 Highway 124. We were getting, trying to get a hold of somebody. No, there's no answer. Did not.
1: Alright, I've got you right at 1633, run number 1793-1793.

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0: That subject from 329 Church Street for that civil paper advised that he'll be home in about 10 minutes if you are available to serve it.
1: Ten-4, I'll pass it on, night shift.
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1: I have a transfer flight request coming out of Baptist Union City going to Jackson General. Are you able to take that?
2: Yeah, Jim.
3: 1081, Tennessee, 567, 4 Robert, Queen George, Phelps Davis, No. 1.
4: 10-4. Yeah, SINCOM 31, we can accept. Going to be in 558 Alpha Echo. Crew is going to be Harbor 11 Sun, risk level 2. And we're heading that way now. I'll give you a flight plan here in just a second.
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1: It would be a standby. Be a 307-pound patient, acute renal failure, negative vent, or special equipment coming out of the ER.
4: Final now, but we'll accept based on everything that you told me and I told you.

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0: again. Had another open line 911. This one's 782 Adams Road, Martin. 782 Adams Road, Martin. We attempted to call back. No answer.
1: Yeah, 4, I'll be all right.
0: 10-4.
1: Can you tell me about that call on Adams Road? I mean, 911 hang up.
2: Can you revise in numeric?
0: 10-4 is going to be 782 Adams, 782.

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1: Charlie.
0: Now Tennessee permit 159431602.
1: To show the permit only, no history.
0: Okay.

0: 608, coming back 10-8, made contact. He advised that he accidentally called in his pocket. Everything's code 1.
1: Okay.

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Last four are going to be 0812.

0: 632. Individuals that live here says that they don't have that number.
1: Turn 4, could have been someone just driving down the road. They just plotted in front of their house, but didn't move, and no one answered the phone when we called back.
0: Said it was moving.
1: It was not moving, but it was just plotting in front of their house.
0: Okay, well, I'll check the cemetery across the road, dude.
1: 10-4.

0: little too young.
1: Two.
0: I'll be 98. Juvenile petition issued, and the mother of the child is in the phone.
2: Baptist Union City, it is still a standby. They are waiting for an accepting doctor at Jackson General.
3: Okay, sir. Hey, thanks for checking in. 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
1: Central.
2: 31, just calling back in regards to that standby transfer out of Babbitt and City going to Jackson General. We're doing a pilot swap right now. Very possibly, maybe even likely, it won't be an issue, but if we had an approval right now, there'd be a slight delay for pilot swap.
3: We're going to do a pilot swap. If it becomes a go soon, we'll have a slight delay for that pilot swap. Do you know the new pilot that's going to be coming on board?
2: Yeah, yes, ma'am. It's going to be Dave Saunders.
3: I'll go out of minute.

0: 02. Got a call wanting to see if an officer can come over and unlock the gate by the pound.
1: Mm-hmm. 203. You know who the caller is?
0: Can be a branded subject.
1: 10-4, I'm in the area.

0: 213.
1: John.
0: Yeah, I was trained at Melrose on 22, just before the high school, standoff for 28.

0: 203-1028, 445, Boy Lincoln, Sam Sam, Tennessee. Bill White, Cadillac.
1: 10-4, turns back to 2011, White Cadillac, SRX, to Sandra Robinson out of Martin.

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0: 202.
1: Good.
0: We have a call for 134 DNC subdivision. 334 DNC subdivision. 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And there are children on scene. We are trying to get some more information.
1: 10-4-2-5-1-3-4.
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2: Good one for you. 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
1: Handle.
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0: 614.
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0: Can 4. Just be advised that the third party male is out the driveway and the female's in the house now.
2: I'm in there.
3: 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Patient's going to Jackson General for a GI, please.
1: Terminal 18,
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They stated they require ALS due to the patient being hypotensive. Timeout 1830.

0: Is this thing is physical or just verbal?
1: Extra-verbal at this time. The two subject cars separated. The male's out in the driveway. The female's in the house with the children.
0: Two.
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0: 51, 91. That's my name. Take that exit, 10-6-4-0-6, Boy Diver, 0-0.
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0: 632. I don't see any 29s or civils.
1: Yeah, boy, they claim that they've got a protection order, but it hasn't been served yet.
0: Here, the courthouse may not have turned over yet. Sanders.

Rod. Jacob, bracket, 715 of 01, just log it. That's all.

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0: 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Yep, East Main.
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0: off at the moment. This is a 20-acre micro.
1: Joe.
0: Okay. The by name and date of birth, Kevin Irvin. Date of birth, 9/2/85. 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

0: getting a DL back with that name and date of birth.
1: Flight is now a go. They have acceptance at Jackson-Madison County General.
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0: bottom, I just want to make sure, did you guys already get a patient weight on this flight, or were you needing it still?
1: 31, we thought it was 310 pounds, if that's correct, we're good.
0: Minor adjustment, it's 307 pounds. They will now be on two drifts.
1: All right, you're captured.

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2: Charlie, your deal is valid, Class D, clear 29-6-14. That's going to be a Mitsubishi 2008 white collar to a Alma Vowel out of Mayfield. 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
0: Thank you.

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Got 1 Henry George, Charles Mary 8, 270, 6 Adam 0, 1-1.

0: 31, that is a good copy. I have you listing with 3 on board, 150 in fuel, 8-minute ETE, RA of 2, HFE of 950, part 135. You are positive Skytrak, and I have additional if you haven't already gotten it.
1: One, go ahead and send it if you could.
0: We got you headed to Baptist Memorial Hospital, Union City, to pick up a 307-pound patient. Chief complaint of acute renal failure, negative vent, negative special equipment. Patient is located in ER room 4, and your card number is 079416. How copy?
2: ER 4. Fit it every tonight.